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0: Yes, everybody telling me to
1: go pato.
0: Everybody telling me to
1: go pato.
0: All over America come. Everybody telling me to
1: go pato.
0: Everybody telling me to.
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